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0: Ayo. 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Carpet with my baby mama. 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
1: 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OJ shining on me. 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
1: 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Keep it in my branches, family can eat. Favorite color green, energy is strong. Giving niggas life, birdie and the bees. Dropping them seeds, not what you want. 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

I'm still the old me Nothing has changed 吸不到的空气 Keep grinding 你会常常 phone me But I don't know 我只觉得我变得封闭谁知道人们的兴趣变那么重 And I just wanna prove that I can really do better 我叫我妈妈放